Lenny Kravitz's daughter, Zoe, is engaged to pop star Harry Styles. And this is how you know it's real. They got matching tattoos together, because that's always a sign it's going to work. It's 99.1 PLR.

0: Connecticut has confirmed our second case of the measles so far this year. There is one thing, though, that does make me feel mildly better about this. It's 99.1 PLR. First, the bad news, though. This person was vaccinated. Case number one, that guy wasn't vaccinated. So I was like, okay, well, you know, but this guy was vaccinated. Now, this is the part that makes me feel better, though. Apparently, whoever this person with the second case is, number one, it's a much milder case and they're recovering at home because they got the vaccine. And second, they were apparently around this first person who got, you know, who got sick. So I don't know if that means that they're a doctor or a nurse or whatever, but at least it's not just out there in the community. This second case is directly linked to the first one.
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Pennywise is coming to Toad's Place, and I've got the tickets. If you want them, talk nerdy to me. It's 99.1 PLR. This is John, and we're playing Talk Nerdy to Me. I'm going to ask a very nerdy music trivia question. If you know the answer, text it. 203-882-9757. Question is this. Pennywise became skate punk legends after releasing their first album in 1991. What was the name of Pennywise's debut studio album? If you know the answer, text it now. I'm going to give it away coming up in a couple of songs.

0: Someone might have just won Pennywise tickets. It's 99.1 PLR. This is John. We're playing Talk Nerdy to Me. A couple of songs ago, I asked a very nerdy music trivia question. It was your job to text the correct answer. The question was this. Pennywise became skate punk legends after releasing their first album in 1991. What was the name of Pennywise's debut studio album? It was Pennywise. You know, if you wrote self-titled, that's fine, too. It's a common thing with a lot of first albums, you know what I mean? Usually name it after the band.
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The Michael Jackson biopic is now the highest grossing biopic in cinema history. It's 99.1 PLR. However, the Scott Weiland biopic is still in the works, and that one is not going to beat the Michael Jackson one. There's absolutely no way, but I'm still excited for it.

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0: Dave Grohl invited his daughter's boyfriend on stage to play a song with the Foo Fighters. And the kid did it. And I got to admit, that's impressive. It's 99.1 PLR. I heard him play. He's not, I mean, he was fine. He sounded okay. The video's on TikTok if you want to check it out. But that takes guts. Remember when you like had your first girlfriend, how scary her dad was? My first girlfriend's dad was like 5'4", and I was still terrified of that man.
1: This Thursday at 10 a.m., we wheel out the biggest computer we have. We dust off all the old vinyl. We scour through AJ's cassettes.
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1: 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America 250. And just eating a whole ton of hot dogs.
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I remember being like 15, 16, making fun of that song. Thought I was super cool and stuff like that. Flash forward like 16 years later, I'm 32. I'm having my first kid. I'm crying, listening to Creed. 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

0: You know that friend who has a couple of beers and he always tells the same story over and over and over again? We are the exact opposite of that dude, all right? Because this Thursday at 10 a.m., our annual tradition returns, the 99.1 PLR Grillo Services 1776. We're going to play 1,776 songs in a row without repeating ourselves. So you could stop telling that story from freshman year, Bill.
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She said, that don't confront me, long as I get my money next Friday. 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

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Two from the Pumpkins. 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
0: Thanks, Bobby Crabtree Chevrolet of New Haven. 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

0: You know how this band started? I looked it up this morning only because I had nothing to do.
1: Okay, what's up?
0: And the guy died.
1: Right.
0: Two French guys. They were writing dance hits in France. They moved to New York City. They wanted to break into the American market.
1: Uh-huh.
0: And they were given a tape recorded by Victor Willis, who just died. And they were like, oh, we like this tape. So they had him sing background on four songs. And then one of the French guys approached Willis and said, I had this dream that we had you sing lead, and we became very big. So they had him sing lead.
1: Right.
0: And they became very big.
1: Dream came true.
0: The Village People, the name, refers to the Greenwich Village neighborhood.
1: Right.
0: And each character represents American macho gay fantasy personas.
1: Hmm. If you had the cop, you had the biker, you had the right. Indian
0: cop,
1: chief.
0: Biker, but the biker wasn't dressed like...
1: No, it's just like Rob Halford, yeah. With the leather.
0: That's right. And we should have known. Like, we should have put that together. It's like, wait a minute. The biker and the Village People.
1: You know, these two seem familiar.
0: He got his wardrobe from Rob Halford.
1: Right.
0: Or the other way around. Either way.
1: Someone did it.
0: Something's going on with that Rob Halford.
1: It became, yeah, the look.
0: I did not see Rob Halford coming.
1: Yeah.
0: Like, no. I did not see him gay. I did not see Elton John gay. I know.
1: Yep.
2: Just gaydar the, was not on. Yeah, the gaydar is the not gaydar, there. Yeah.
0: I have no gaydar.
2: Yeah. Yeah.
3: What? Just, you mean the guy with the rhinestones and the rainbow coat?
1: Right. I know it's just fashion.
0: Yeah.
3: But it's just a feather boa.
1: Right.
0: Freddie Mercury.
1: Yeah.
0: Bicycle shorts.
1: Queen.
0: Yeah. I know. The band's name is Queen.
1: It'd be King otherwise.
0: yeah. Did not see any of that.
1: Yeah, you also had the construction worker.
0: All right.
1: There.
0: Yeah, yeah. So who, like, how many Village People do we have? So we got the cop.
1: Right.
0: Right. We got the biker.
1: Right. Indian chief.
0: But not just a biker. I mean, he was like...
1: The leather biker.
0: Hello!
1: Yeah, leather biker with the cap, the whole nine
2: like
1: yards.
2: Like the Tom of Finland thing, right?
0: It looks like a, what do you call it? An S&M biker.
1: Okay, yes, I can see that.
0: Mm. All right, so the cop, the biker, the cowboy.
1: Right, Indian chief.
0: Indian chief.
1: And the construction worker.
0: And construction worker.
2: The bank teller.
1: Right.
0: Yeah. The pickle, not so macho. Yeah. Right. The rejected positions in the Village People.
1: The pickleball bro.
3: The sourdough baker.
0: The male nurse.
1: The sommelier.
2: The wine sommelier.
1: Okay,
2: that's a good one.
0: Right. That's what we should do. Like a 2026 Village People.
1: Right, right.
0: Like who would they be?
1: Right. The Malibu Beach, the Malibu Beach Realtor.
2: Yeah, who would it be?
0: Well, you got a couple good ones there already. The bank teller and the
1: pickleball. Yeah,
0: yeah, Somali.
1: Yep,
3: one of them's just Pedro Pascal.
1: Right.
0: Yeah. Right.
2: Yeah.
0: All right, we're approaching the 250th birthday of America.
1: Birthday.
0: Birthday.
1: Birthday.
0: And the number one invention, what do you think the greatest American inventions are?
1: I would say a car.
0: Okay, we didn't invent the car.
1: Right,
0: we mass-produced the car.
1: Yeah, mass-produced it, yes.
0: So that's listed here as one of the greatest American inventions.
1: Woo!
0: Is that we started mass-producing cars.
1: That I got one!
0: Henry Ford.
1: Yay.
3: I'm inclined to say ranch dressing, given recent events.
1: Actually, ranch dressing is not from here.
0: It's not?
1: No. It became popular here, but I believe ranch dressings from someplace else. I know I've read it somewhere.
0: Here we go. The glasses are on.
1: Glasses are on, damn it. Where did ranch dressing...
4: I must investigate.
0: Where did you read this? And why did you read this?
1: I forget. I was, thumbing through. Okay, that person was wrong, apparently. Ranch dressing was invented in 1949 by Steve Henson, a Nebraska-born plumber-turned-cowboy.
0: Yeah, it'd be weird if it wasn't invented on a ranch.
1: Right. I read somewhere that was it's not from here. That person's stupid.
3: Just some guy at an office.
1: Damn you, internet.
0: All right, so ranch dressing.
1: Yep. Mm-hmm.
2: I'm going to say the clapper.
1: Yeah, the clapper.
0: Was that American?
2: Clap on.
0: Clap off. Clap on. Clap off.
1: The clapper.
0: My favorite part of that commercial is that woman looks like she just clapped off her heart
1: pacemaker
0: machine. Her pacemaker. Yeah. Like she claps and just dies.
1: The Ronco Pocket Fisherman's a good one, too.
2: Oh, yeah. That is a good one.
1: Just fish anywhere, anytime.
0: Well, there was a poll, and the number one thing that Americans believe we invented was democracy.
1: Boring.
3: Oh, we don't get the plane? Wouldn't that be us, Wright Brothers?
2: Yeah.
0: It's on the list, but it's just not number one.
1: Yeah.
0: Yeah, democracy.
3: Is that an invention?
1: What way of life?
3: It's an ideology.
1: It? Yeah. Mm.
3: I feel like it's got to be physical.
2: Yeah, I would agree with you there, Phil. I feel like you're right.
1: Yeah, it's a bunch of memories.
0: Second on the list was the light bulb.
1: Okay, I can see that.
0: Thomas Edison is credited with inventing the first commercial light bulb, 1879. The internet was third. No, that's not an item.
1: No.
0: It's just out there.
1: Makes you want to go back to the light bulb. When he had the idea, what flashed above his head? It was a candle.
0: A candle.
1: I have an idea.
0: Then there were honorable mentions for the automobile, the telephone, and the airplane.
1: Okay. Airplane's in there.
0: Michigan's Henry Ford, credited with inventing the first ever mass-produced car with the introduction of the Model T in 1908.
1: Yeah. They actually lower the bodies down to the chassis using ropes. These guys, like, almost like you see, like, you know, like pulling, like, a piano up to a building, just, like, kind of lowering the bodies into the car. It's pretty wild.
0: Mm.
1: That rope snap, I get out of the way.
2: Yeah, sounds safe.
0: Carl Benz is recognized as the inventor of the first true modern automobile in 1886.
1: Huh.
0: Scottish-born inventor Alexander Graham Bell completed the first ever phone call in his laboratory in Boston in 1876.
1: Who answered the other side, though? I'm wondering.
2: He called
1: the only phone.
2: Who are you going to call?
1: Hello?
0: Who you going to call?
1: Hello?
3: Hello, operator?
1: Hello? Hello?
2: He did it from Boston?
0: Yeah.
2: It was probably to tell someone that Yankees suck.
1: Right.
0: That was the first call.
1: First crank call.
3: Yankees suck.
1: First crank call. Yeah, hang your mama.
0: And food. What do you think the greatest food Americans have invented
1: is? Apple pie.
2: Chicken nuggets.
0: Apple pie is on the list.
1: Okay.
0: But number one is hamburger.
1: Yeah!
0: Mm. Invented in New Haven, Connecticut.
1: Yep.
2: Louis Lunch.
0: Louis Lunch.
2: I love that place.
1: Delish.
3: That's uniquely American, I feel.
1: Yep. Yeah.
0: And so they listed hot dogs and pizza, but, you know, they weren't invented here.
1: No.
0: Tube steaks.
1: Up.
0: Apple pie.
1: Yeah. Put those two together.
2: Tube steaks and apple pie. Just as Americans. Tube steaks and apple pie.
1: That's a really bad song.
0: Yeah, it doesn't sound
1: bad
0: great.
1: Bad morning show.
0: Yeah.
4: Jazz and AJ in the morning.
0: Dumbass news is next. 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
16: Really hot today with temperatures in the mid-90s with partly sunny skies on 95. There's southbound delays from exit 29, down to exit 18. There's an accident there over on the shoulder. Metro North is running on or close. 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With PLR Traffic, I'm John Lynch.
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0: I just got a text from Kevin, the CEO of Pepe's Pizza, world famous Pepe's Pizza.
1: Yes.
0: He said, I almost drove off the road. Who in the hell snuck in tube steaks? Somebody bamboozled you. No, tube steaks are a real thing.
1: Yeah.
0: It's number four on this list.
1: Yeah.
0: It's a real food.
1: Exactly.
0: What are you thinking, Kevin?
1: Yeah, come on now. Have some coffee.
0: Apparently a big day for Pepe's in Massachusetts. Portnoy's doing his book release at Fenway.
1: All smooth.
0: Pepe's Pizza will be the official pizza of that party.
1: Nice.
0: Pretty freaking cool.
1: Prestige.
0: All right, dumbass news. How young should you be to ride a jet ski alone?
1: 16.
0: How about if you live in Florida?
1: 81.
0: Okay. I thought we were going to go younger.
1: No.
0: All right, dumbass news is next. Chaz.

0: Call in and tell us, what age do you think is a good age to let someone drive a jet ski alone? You said 16?
1: 16, yeah.
0: 16?
1: Yeah.
0: Driver's license.
1: Exactly. Kinda.
0: You're
1: more
0: old enough to drive a car, you could drive a jet ski.
1: Right.
0: Yeah. Yeah. 877-764-2535. How old do you think you need to be in Florida?
1: There's no rules there.
0: Exactly my thought.
2: Like, you're a newborn. Yeah. Go for it.
0: Yeah. Is that a baby riding a jet ski? An 8-year-old boy riding a jet ski with no parents in sight got stopped by cops in Florida. Police had harsh words for the father, who said his kid's, quote, very proficient, end quote. And now folks are debating his parenting. What's a good age? What age do we think? You
1: not
0: think
1: eight.
0: 16.
1: Yeah, not 8, no.
3: Well, he was on before 8 if he's very proficient.
2: Yeah.
3: They had him on at 6.
1: Yeah, really. Didn't like last week. Yep.
0: Police body cam footage out of Sarasota shows the moment a Marine police officer stops a kid on a jet ski, asking him straight up, where's your parents? Here's the audio.
4: Where's your parents? Over here? All right, can you take me to them? Thanks. I'm going to follow
0: you. Can you drive the jet ski to them? Because I think you're too young to drive the jet ski.
1: Right, not to hitch the jet ski to the boat. Can't get in the boat, and we'll go see your parents together.
0: Yeah.
1: No.
0: Yeah, you
1: we'll
0: get on
1: you.
0: Here.
1: We'll follow you. Just don't do anything stupid.
0: It's like drunk driving.
1: Yeah.
0: It's like, you sure you're okay? Okay, I'll follow you.
1: Right.
0: So I could watch you wreck.
1: Exactly.
3: He must have gotten close to the boat, because I don't feel like they're just out there looking for underage riders. He must have gotten really close to them.
2: Yeah. It looks like 14 years old is the age limit in Florida to operate a personal watercraft.
0: Right. That's a dumb thing. I think there's got to be one age. How old are you to do a number of things? Can you drive a car?
1: Right.
0: Then we'll give you the responsibility of the jet ski.
1: Yeah. So
0: I think I agree with AJ. I think 16 is a good age.
1: All motor vehicles included. Yeah.
0: Everything.
1: Except for like a heavy crane or something like that. Yeah.
0: Yeah. I lived out in the sticks when I was a kid.
1: Yeah.
0: Oh, boy. Everybody was, we were, you know, 6, 7 years old, tractors, go-karts, mini bikes.
1: Right. But in a controlled environment, you weren't around the public.
0: Mm.
1: Or you hurt yourself.
3: Yeah. There's not like 98-year-old ladies out on the water, I guess.
0: Right. 7-year-old, at 7, I was shooting guns.
1: Wow.
0: At 9, I had my first 22. But it was a single shot.
1: Yeah.
0: So it was ping,
1: right,
0: click, click,
1: yep,
0: reload. Pull a bullet out,
1: right,
0: insert, click, click,
1: right,
0: ping,
1: yeah.
0: You know,
1: had the Fisher Price one.
5: Ow, almost said you hurt him.
0: Still, Florida laws say a person must be at least 14 years of age to operate a personal watercraft, and it's a second degree misdemeanor to allow a person under 14 to do so. So dad's going to court.
1: Uh-oh.
3: Real bad thing.
0: Is that bad parenting?
1: It's not a good judgment, no.
0: Mm.
1: Yeah. I mean, he's a cool dad, obviously, but at the same time, not a good idea.
2: Come on, man. He could drink a beer. He could drive a jet ski.
0: Chaz and AJ.
6: Hey, how you doing?
1: Hello.
6: So as far as the age, at 5 years old, 6 years old, you can operate motocross, mini bikes and motocross.
0: Is that right?
1: Yeah, the little peewee ones.
3: They make smaller ones.
1: Yeah, the small ones, yeah.
0: Yeah, maybe they should make little tiny jet skis for kids.
6: It depends on the size. Right.
1: Yeah.
6: Yeah, it depends on the size of the jet ski, because they're all different power jet skis.
1: Yeah, this was a normal size looking jet ski.
6: Mm. Oh, okay.
1: Yeah.
0: Mm.
6: So.
1: Because the kid looks small.
6: As long as you teach the kid, they could be any age.
0: All right, one.
1: Right.
6: Well, if they can learn it, why not?
1: Yeah, if you're out of diapers, you can ride.
0: That's what made America great. I mean, you know, you were one, you were working on the field. You know,
1: it's true.
0: Tilling.
1: Right. You were
0: fighting. You were born in the field, and it was like, here, kid, get to work.
1: Yeah, as soon as you hit the ground, you're planting.
0: Right. All right. Thank you, man. Appreciate it. What was the most adulty thing you did at a young age?
1: Had my first beer. Had my first beer at age 7.
0: And it shows.
1: Yeah, thank you.
7: AJ, in the morning.
2: I walked that one.
0: You kind of did.
2: Yeah.
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14: Partly sunny and really hot today with temperatures in the mid-90s. On 95, there's delays southbound from exit 29 down to exit 18. There's an accident there over on the shoulder. The Merritt Parkway slows southbound from Route 8 to the Black Rock Turnpike. 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With PLR Traffic, I'm John Lynch.
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0: America.
1: America.
0: Celebrating the United States turning 250 this weekend. Woo. And we thought, hey, let's do like inspirational movie speeches.
1: Yes.
0: For the board today. And Mike S. from the Mike, and Oscar podcast is doing the board. And you're calling in what you think should be on there. 877 764-2535. Fish nipples.
15: Good morning, everybody.
16: Good morning.
15: I'm going to go with Independence Day. The president.
1: The president, yes.
17: Yeah, that's on there. Of course
1: it's got to be on there.
17: Of course it is. I don't want to get too political, but can you imagine either this president or the last one having to give that speech if aliens actually attacked? We'd be screwed.
1: We would be screwed.
0: Especially if the last one.
1: Right.
0: Because he'd be facing the wrong direction.
17: Right. Can't speak, can't get his words out.
0: He wouldn't be able to get into the hangar.
1: Halfway through, forget what he's saying.
0: He'd be walking around out. It's like, is he supposed to be outside? I thought he was coming. Is he going to come in here and...
17: Beep, beep. Walking towards the alien.
0: He's walking down the highway. Beep, beep. I thought it was your job to get him in here in front of the podium.
1: I said watch the door.
0: Son of a...
1: Great. Where'd he go?
0: AJ, can you impersonate that speech? Can you do some of it?
1: Oh, God. We will not go quietly into the nights. We will not quite... Oh, God.
17: Nailed it.
1: I do and I don't remember it. We will not say goodnight. We will not go quietly into the nights. For this day, shall be our Independence Day. That's all I really remember. I remember the end. Yeah.
17: That would have gotten people riled up, though.
18: Mankind, that... Words should have new meaning for all of us today. We can't be consumed by our petty differences anymore.
0: This is so cheesy, but so true.
18: We will be united in our common interests.
1: This is Lone Star from Spaceballs.
18: Perhaps it's fate that today is the 4th of July. And you will once again be fighting for our freedom. Not from tyranny, oppression, or persecution. But from annihilation. We're fighting for our right to live, to exist. And should we win the day, the 4th of July will no longer be known as an American holiday, but as the day when the world declared in one voice, we will not go quietly into the night.
0: Well, you
18: we
0: get
18: will
0: the part.
18: Not
0: get
18: vanish it. Without a fight.
1: And there's more rhymes to it.
18: We're going to live on. We're going to survive.
0: You
18: got to
0: fight for your right
1: to party.
18: Independence Day.
0: Helmets waving in the air.
1: Randy Quaid at his best.
17: Thank God for Cousin Eddie.
0: He was so good.
1: Hey, boys, I'm back.
0: Hungry man.
19: Good morning. Happy July, everybody.
1: Back at you.
19: How
0: today is the first, isn't it?
1: It is first, yes.
0: Boy, that came fast.
1: That was quick.
0: Yeah, go ahead.
19: How about A Few Good Men, Jack Nicholson's speech on the stand?
17: Of course. Yeah, that's got to be on there, doesn't it? You want me on that wall. You need me on that wall.
0: AJ, go ahead.
1: I never saw that movie.
0: I knew we were doing this today.
1: I only saw the list last night. I only saw that one scene. God damn right I did.
0: Yeah.
1: People die. That's it. That's the only part I've seen.
0: Okay. Nice job.
1: Thank you.
0: All right. Do we have it?
20: You use them as a punchline. I have neither the time nor the inclination to explain myself to a man who rises and sleeps under the blanket of the very freedom that I provide and then questions the manner in which I provide it. I would rather you just said thank you and went on your way.
0: Can't this apply to marriage?
1: It could.
0: You want me to clean the garage, right. And then you question the way I clean the garage.
1: Dishes.
0: Didn't you clean the garage? You goddamn right I did.
1: Loading the dishwasher. Sex.
0: Right. Loading the dishwasher. That's another one.
1: Right.
0: Oh, my God, what did you do here? I loaded the dishwasher.
1: Right. Why am I rinsing
0: You tell
1: first?
0: Me to wash this, click, load the dishwasher, then you question the manner in which I loaded the dishwasher. Chris in North Haven.
21: Yeah, how about the speech from Mickey to Rocky?
1: The making of Rocky?
0: No.
1: Mickey.
0: From Mickey to Rocky.
21: From
0: Mickey to Rocky.
21: There is a Rocky
0: on here.
1: Yeah,
21: the one from Rocky to his son.
17: I thought about that one from Rocky Balboa, no matter how many times you get hit.
1: Oh, yeah. You, me. Yeah.
17: It's an honorable mention, but I didn't put it on the board.
1: Yep.
21: All right.
0: All right. Thank you. All right. On the board, the top inspiring movie speeches. What do we get so far?
1: We got
4: so
1: two.
4: Far, we got the Few Good Men one with Jack on the stand and Independence Day with President Bill Pullman.
0: All right, 877-764-2535. Chaz and AJ in the morning.

0: there. Wow.
1: Yeah. Damn.
2: All right, let's do one more. You know what? We don't have time. Sorry, everyone on hold. Mike, what did we miss?
0: All right, we'll run them down, the quick ones that we missed. We are waiting on the Pulp Fiction one, Righteous, Great Vengeance and Furious Anger, Network, I'm As Mad As Hell, I'm Not Going to Take It Anymore, and the Good Will Hunting scene, Robin Williams on the bench dressing down Matt Damon, saying you could be book smart, but you haven't lived till you've loved.
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14: It'll be really hot today with partly sunny skies. Temperatures heading up to the mid-90s on the roadways on 95 southbound from exit 29 down to exit 18.

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3: There's something wrong with us. Something very, very wrong with us. Something seriously wrong with us. We're soldiers. But we're American soldiers. We've been kicking ass for 200 years. We're 10-1.
4: Such a great speech. 72.2 million Americans will travel for 4th of July holiday.
5: Ooh,
4: that's according to AAA. How do they know?
5: Yeah.
4: Did they ask everybody?
5: Get a head count, yeah. Facebook post.
4: Did they make 300 million phone calls?
5: Probably, yeah.
4: 72.2 million said yes.
5: Took hours.
4: AAA projecting. 72.2 million Americans will travel at least 50 miles from home between June 27th and July 5th. 61.4 million people will travel by driving. I'm one of those.
5: Yep.
4: How do they know? How do they know?
5: Tracker. They have a tracker on you.
4: They have a tracker?
5: Yep, exactly.
4: They're just guessing, right?
5: They paid
4: you can't possibly know. You didn't ask everybody.
5: Really good guess, yeah. Estimated.
4: How do they know?
5: How do you get that number?
4: Seriously. Where do you come up with that?
5: Right, yeah.
6: I mean, no one's ever asked me. So.
5: Right? I've never been asked. I didn't get a call.
6: I don't know who they're asking.
5: Well, I got a bill collectors. They ask the bill collector.
4: The question they ask is, where's my effing money?
5: Where's my money?
4: Did you hear about this Mexican Batman?
5: That's amazing, isn't it?
4: Oh, I love this story.
5: It's awesome.
4: A Mexican vigilante dubbed Batman is wanted by police for allegedly chasing down suspected motorbike thieves around town and taping them to lampposts.
5: Wow.
6: Hell yes.
5: Yes, the 3M Cape Crusader.
4: I hope the police are looking for this guy to give him an award.
5: Congratulate him, yes.
4: Shake his hand and say thank you.
5: Yeah, he didn't hurt anybody. He just taped him to poles.
4: Have you seen the pictures?
5: Yes, it's awesome. It's hilarious. The bike is sitting right next to him. Both guys are just duct taped.
4: Yeah, they put the alleged stolen motorcycle right next to the guy or guys taped to the pole.
5: Right. And those guys look stupid.
6: They're so helpless.
5: Yeah, they're like, oh, we're done. Total defeat in the faces, yes.
4: Many of the alleged thieves also had mustaches, cat whiskers, and the Spanish word for thief scrawled on their faces.
5: What the cat whiskers for?
6: Wow.
4: The vigilante referred to as Batman of Logos de Morono left the allegedly stolen bikes near the men to show off their crimes. One photo captured two men duct taped back to back.
5: Well, front to front would be inappropriate.
4: with a pink sign above their heads and the bike left in front of them. Police are treating the tied up men as victims.
5: Really?
4: They're not victims.
5: They stole a motorbike.
4: Really?
5: Yeah.
4: Even in Mexico, they're
5: seriously
4: doing this?
5: Come on, man.
4: Woke stuff?
5: Come on.
4: They're thieves.
5: Yeah. They stole the bike. It's right there. Son es el Batman.
7: I just imagine him going, yo soy Batman.
4: The men were cut free from the post and treated for their injuries. It's unclear if they are being investigated for the alleged thefts. That's great.
5: Ridiculous.
4: They steal a motorcycle.
5: Yeah.
4: They get justice.
5: Right, yeah.
4: And now they're victims.
5: In a harmless way. And actually kind of funny, too.
4: You stole a motorcycle.
5: Yeah.
6: Oh, you had cat whiskers drawn on you. Ooh.
5: Right, yeah.
8: Yeah, you could never have real superheroes.
5: Right, that does wash off. You know.
8: Spider-Man would hang them from lampposts, like upside down in like a cocoon.
5: Right. Oh, what Spider-Man should have done was right. Spider-Man should have drained their blood, actually, if it was real Spider-Man.
4: If it was a real spider.
5: Yeah.
4: And a real spider would shoot the web out his ass.
5: Exactly.
4: That's kind of like a, ew.
5: Yeah.
8: How do you swing around like that, though, around the city that way?
5: By your ass.
8: No, I'm good, Spider-Man. I'm good. I'm good.
5: Yeah. He just whipped me.
4: I'd like to see the earliest drawings of Spider-Man. Right, yeah. It's like, you know what? The web coming out the ass. Right, yeah. I don't think we can do that.
5: Yeah, he has a cold and he webs his pants accidentally.
6: Oh, he's Spider-Man. He should have 8 legs. No, this is horrifying. This is a nightmare. Yeah, this is not a superhero.
5: I'm supposed to eat what?
6: He should have eyes all the way around his head.
8: Yeah. Nope. Mm. Horrifying.
5: Nope.
8: He did have 4 arms at one point.
4: Did he?
8: Actually, he did have 4 arms at one point. Yep. Yeah. Right. Yeah, he did. Like a mutant thing going.
5: Nerd. Yeah, he had very strong forearms. For what reason?
4: Has anyone ever taken the law into their own hands? Can we get the Batman theme music, please?
8: Absolutely.
4: If you ever took the law into your own hands.
5: Yeah.
4: 877-764-2535. I once took the law into my own hands.
5: What'd you do?
4: I was walking into a bar. Should I say like Batman?
5: Go ahead.
4: Yeah, okay.
5: Yeah, what'd you do?
4: I was walking into a bar.
5: Okay, it's dark in here.
4: I'm Batman.
5: Ouch. This beer in here.
4: And a guy was getting handsy with his girlfriend.
5: Oh, no. Who's talking to me? I must do something.
4: Slapped her and he was shaking her.
5: Use some tape.
4: And I said, hey, pal, knock it off.
5: Cut it out of Batman.
4: And he said, make me.
5: Oh.
4: So I walked over and I grabbed him.
5: I got a beer left.
4: And I immediately started getting my ass kicked.
5: That's good. You tired him out. You can't beat her up anymore because you tired him out.
4: Thank God my friends came out and took care of him.
5: I kept stopping his fist in my face.
8: That's always the move. You're like,
4: I was trying to be cool, and all of a sudden I'm on the ground.
8: Yeah.
5: Oh.
4: Guess what? While I was on the ground before my friends came out, she started kicking me.
8: She's
5: the cat turned me on.
4: Hey, I'm trying to protect you.
5: That turned me on.
4: I'm Batman. What are you doing?
5: Right. Ouch. Ouch. Ouch. Ouch. Stop it. You're both beating me up.
4: Ow. You're hurting me. You're hurting me.
5: All right.
4: You're hurting me. Ow.
5: You might be beating me up, but I'm telling you.
4: I'm sorry I got involved.
5: Yeah. I ruined the skin of your fist. Tomorrow you're trying to hold a pencil, you'll be able to. Ouch. Yes, my fingers. Damn it.
6: Sounds like a scene from a Seth Rogen movie. Oh,
4: yeah. It was so
5: I'm
4: bad.
5: Just trying to help.
4: I was just trying to help.
5: I stopped his punches in my face.
4: I did. Matt in Wallingford.
9: Good morning.
4: Hey, good morning.
5: Good morning.
9: So, when I was stationed in Virginia, 2:30 in the morning, heard a loud crash outside my house, grabbed my firearm, went out, drunk driver, and hit the junction box, took out power to the whole neighborhood.
5: Oh, boy.
9: Was trying to get in his car and leave, saying he's fine. I showed him the butt and was like, you ain't going anywhere. Took his keys and held him there until the cops got there.
5: Nice.
4: That's cool. And thank you for our freedom.
5: Yes, thank you, sir.
9: Thank you.
4: Oh, man.
5: Because of you, my clock is going 12 o'clock, 12 o'clock, 12 o'clock. Damn it. How do you reset the sun?
4: Now I have to reset every clock in my house.
5: I have a bunch of ice creams going to melt now.
4: How long it takes me to set the one on the microwave?
8: Oh, man.
5: There goes my frozen Snickers.
4: The bat microwave.
5: I can't make coffee now, you animal.
9: Okay, look, guys, love your show.
4: Thank you, brother.
8: Someone put it in 24-hour mode. I can't switch it out. 24-hour mode.
5: Damn it. Now why is TV on SAP?
4: Alfred, the clock's blinking again.
5: Oh, what's my flashlight? Damn it. Ow.
4: Oh, I could do this all day.
8: It's been noon for 3 hours.
5: It's dark.
4: You haven't taken the law into your own hands?
5: I kind of did. Okay, this is what I did.
4: Okay,
5: one time.
4: Let's hear it.
5: I was working at a home improvement store, and as I was unloading a truck, I heard a car roll up.
4: Okay, by the way, can I just say, when you worked at that home improvement store,
5: yes,
4: you would on a regular basis steal mats from them.
5: I would
4: say that's the opposite.
5: I had to redeem myself.
4: Okay.
5: I had to redeem myself.
4: Here's a story of redemption.
5: Yeah, redemption, yes.
10: Okay. Sometimes you have to break the law to make the law.
5: So I heard a car roll up, and I looked, and I saw this station wagon. Guy gets out and lets a dog out.
4: Talk like Batman.
5: Okay, so the guy gets out of the car, takes his dog, and pulls the dog out of the car.
4: You gotta be more.
5: And then gets out of his, and then gets back in the car.
4: That's it.
5: And starts to drive away, leaving the dog behind. I said, this cannot happen. So I grabbed a chunk of concrete that was on the floor.
4: I love this story.
5: This piece of crap building I worked in. That was probably going to be condemned anyway.
4: Batman works in a piece of crap building.
5: It was horrible.
4: I call it a cave.
5: For $2.10 an hour. And I grabbed this chunk of rock and I threw it at his car, going right through the back window of his station wagon, exploding into pieces. Of which case, he hit the brakes hard and got out. He was the biggest gentleman I ever seen.
4: So you ran like a little girl.
5: I stood there horrified, and suddenly he looked at me, looked horrified, got back in his car and drove off. Because I noticed there were five really big guys who I worked with standing behind with their arms crossed like, go ahead and try it.
4: Both of our Batman stories, we were saved by our friends.
5: Yes, we were.
4: We were not the heroes.
5: And one of us adopted the dog.
4: Timmy Tree.
11: Timmy Tree here.
4: Hey.
11: Well, boys, good morning, everyone. How are we?
5: Good morning.
11: Ruth?
4: Good, thank you.
11: Well, we were down in North Carolina, and we were working on a sailboat down there for a few months. And water desalinators and electronics started messing up the boat. And early one morning, we saw this guy. And so we got the local cop there. He went down, and they arrested him.
5: Oh.
11: When they arrested him, They went through his car. And they said, this is not your car. This is somebody else's car.
4: Oh.
11: And when they went through the car, they found out that the guy that owns it is missing.
4: Is it what?
11: So he was missing.
5: He's
11: the guy
5: missing.
11: That owned the car was missing.
4: Oh.
5: Okay.
11: Yeah. As it turns out, long story short, he had murdered a couple people. And they, you know, of course, they threw him in jail and whatnot.
5: Yeah.
11: And we got to be deputies for the day at the Town Creek Marina.
5: Nice.
11: We were very proud of that.
4: Deputies for the day.
5: Did you have chocolate badges
11: deputies
5: and stuff?
11: Deputies for the day.
4: It was a badge wrapped in chrome tinfoil.
5: Right. Get the little hat and everything. Yeah.
11: We were bat boys, I guess.
4: Nice.
11: Listen, thank you very much. Have a good day, y'all.
5: Me too. Right. Thank you. And we're on to sunset.
12: Jazz and AJ in the morning.
4: Dumbass News is next.
5: Joint pain is awful when you're the person who's fighting through it, but I'm betting you aren't the only ones affected by it. 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
0: It's going to be a hot one today with temperatures in the mid-90s with partly sunny skies on the roadways on 91. Northbound at exit 16, there's an accident causing delays. 95 slows southbound from exit 29 to exit 18. There's an accident there over on the shoulder. 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With PLR Traffic, I'm John Lynch.
12: 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Coming up on the Little Pub Dumbass News.
4: We are inspired by this Mexican Batman story.
5: Yes.
4: Vigilante rounding up alleged motorcycle thieves, taping them to light poles leaving them there with their faces marked with cat whiskers or thief written on them.
5: Yes.
4: So we're asking you to call in the time you took the law into your own hands. And I'm going to speak like Batman for this one.
5: Okay, do it.
4: Sean.
20: Hi. 1978, Bridgeport, Connecticut. Over a buddy of mine's house, hanging out, playing guitar. There's this new guy there. Whatever. We all leave and go wherever we're going. Apparently, this guy goes back to the house, tells grandma, hey, I left my guitar here. Oh, sure. Come get it. Well, he stole my buddy's guitar.
5: Whoops.
20: We knew he was going down to Marina Village to cop his dope. We somehow found out he was supposed to meet someone in front of this liquor store. Six of us get in the van, go down there, Marina Village, not a nice area. We see him walking down the street. I pull my hat down low and act like a jogger, jogging towards him. When I get him, I tackle him. The boys jump out of the van. We throw him in the van and bring him down to Bridgeport PD.
5: You didn't play him a different tune? You didn't tune him up?
4: Bing, bing. El Cabong!
20: Oh, yeah. Needless to say, he got a little tune-up on the way down.
5: There. Exactly right, yeah.
4: Sorry, officer, he fell down the stairs.
5: The whole
4: downstairs, then back up the stairs, then down the stairs, and back up the stairs.
5: And he hit the door over and over again. Then he said, stop hitting yourself.
4: That's a good one, Sean. Thank you, man.
5: Nice, man.
20: All right, bud.
4: All right. Chaz and AJ, in the morning. The time you took the law into your own hands. 877-764-2535.

0: I love that story.
1: Son las otras manos. Sí, es verdad.
0: Why don't they do different nationalities?
2: Why not?
0: Batman. Right. Why does it have to be just Bruce Wayne from the United States?
2: Right.
0: Gotham City.
2: Exactly.
0: Why can't it be a Mexican Batman?
2: Right. Work hard during the day and at night he solves crime. Done.
0: What do you mean?
2: Works hard.
0: Oh, yeah. Right. Like he's a regular guy
2: working.
0: Regular Batman.
2: Right, working, you know, tough jobs out there. And at night he, you know, gives back. I solve a crime-o.
0: I love it.
2: Yeah.
0: Like that's the storyline they haven't pursued yet.
2: So far.
0: Batman?
2: Exactly.
0: There's another Batman.
2: Right.
0: What?
2: Right.
0: Where?
1: The Batman is a Toyota.
0: Mexico.
2: Yes.
0: Why can't it be another country?
2: Why not?
0: Why is it only Gotham City?
2: Right.
0: Yeah, there's this story out of Mexico where Mexican Batman vigilante tracking down alleged motorcycle thieves and duct taping them to light poles.
2: Yeah, it's hilarious.
0: It's so great.
2: And
0: now the cops are looking for him.
2: Why?
0: I hope to thank him.
2: Yeah, he's helping you.
0: And we thought we could talk about the time you took the law into your own hands. Your Batman story. It doesn't have to be heroic.
2: No.
0: I have another one.
1: What'd you do?
0: Do we have any music, Phil? Probably not, because you have... I'm asking him to do a lot of audio right now.
1: He's about to explode right now.
0: Yeah.
1: There goes Phil.
3: I just texted him an Italian Spider-Man trailer.
0: Oh, really?
3: Yeah.
0: Okay. I was once driving home. It was very dark out.
1: Was?
0: I got to the Rotary.
1: El Rotario.
0: In Seymour, Connecticut. I saw a large bird. I thought, is there another Batman in Seymour?
1: Is there?
0: And then I saw that it was an owl in distress.
1: Oh no, an owl.
0: And I
1: heard a flight.
0: Decided to take matters into my own hands. Did I stop and help the owl? No.
1: No.
0: I took the easy way and I called 911.
1: 911.
0: Here is that phone call.
4: Seymour Emergency, what's the location of your emergency?
5: It is at the Rotary in Seymour on Route 188.
4: Yes, okay.
0: Stop. I sound like the biggest idiot. You know what's funny? I've made a career making fun of people making 911 calls,
2: right.
0: And I make one in my life,
2: right.
0: And it is just as bad as anything I've ever made fun of. First of all, who's the hillbilly?
2: Right.
0: Operating the Seymour 911.
6: How you doing?
0: Hey, hello, what's your emergency?
6: You got some problems? Can I help?
0: Then I am talking like a robot.
2: I'm just picturing a kid with no tan and a Batman t-shirt.
6: With some food stains.
0: Some Batman t-shirt.
6: Yeah. His lair is the basement.
3: First
0: okay.
3: Son.
0: Okay. Go ahead.
5: It is at the Rotary in Seymour on Route 188.
4: Yes. Okay. What's going on there?
0: What's going
2: on there?
0: This call is a festival of morons, by the way.
2: Was he in taffy?
3: He's like still finishing a peanut butter sandwich or something. Yeah. You make a living on the radio, and for some reason in this call, you immediately started going like this.
2: Are you holding your nose?
0: I feel like I'm doing voice to text and I'm going to pronounce everything properly.
2: The owl made it dirty.
0: Yeah.
4: Yes. Okay. What's going on there?
5: There's an owl in the middle of the road.
0: An owl.
1: There's an owl in the middle of the road.
2: Owl who?
3: That would have been way cooler if you said it like that.
2: Does anybody know an owl at the Rotary?
0: This is my Batman moment.
5: There's an owl in the middle of the road. It's alive, but it looks injured. It's not moving, and it's creating a traffic situation, but... the animal definitely needs some assistance.
4: Well, since somebody
0: on that... I just spit it out.
2: Yeah, actually, the owl is scared because some guy's approaching him in the Rotary.
6: There's some guy in a Batman shirt.
0: What the hell is going on here?
2: If I act dead, he'll go away.
1: I've got you now, Penguin.
0: Yeah, there's an owl, and it's not moving.
1: Right.
0: Appears to be injured.
1: Bat hombre.
0: Causing a traffic situation. What do there's definitely something going on with this owl.
2: There's some guy parked his...
0: in the Rotary.
2: Some guy parked his Lexus SUV in the middle of the Rotary.
4: Well, send somebody in on there. Thank you.
3: He's okay. Like, yeah, this isn't an emergency, dude. Yeah.
6: They dispatched the car immediately.
0: Gee, there's a bird in Seymour. Okay, thank you for your call. I'm going back to my peanut butter sandwich.
6: Okay, so
4: great, thanks.
6: Predatory bird in the road. Thank you. Dressed like a rabbit, see if he moves.
5: There's an owl in the middle of the road.
0: I'm sweating embarrassment out my pores right now.
7: Jazz and AJ in the morning.
0: All right, call in the time you took the law into your own hands. It could include 911 calls.
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18: Sunny today and really hot. Temperatures in the mid-90s. On 91 northbound at exit 16, there's an accident causing delays. 95 stop and goes southbound from exit 29 down through exit 11. Metro North is on or close. 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With PLR Traffic, I'm John Lynch.
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0: We're asking you to call in your Batman moment. The time you took the law into your own hands.
2: Yes.
0: It could be as simple as calling 911 to report an owl in the Rotary.
2: The Rotary.
0: 877-764-2535. We're jumping off of the Batman in Mexico story. He's grabbing alleged bike thieves and taping them to poles.
2: Yeah, and writing on them.
19: The Rotary.
2: Thank you.
0: Joe in East Haven.
20: Morning.
2: Morning.
20: Back in the day, I grew up in East Fort Haven, and they used to utilize dogs, you know, over there. They used to gas and stink up the whole neighborhood.
0: Who would gas and stink up the neighborhood?
20: The dog pound.
2: Dog pound.
0: Oh.
2: Oh. Okay.
20: Yeah. So if you didn't adopt them, they would euthanize them.
2: Yeah, yeah, yeah. Horrible, yes.
20: Yeah, so I volunteered there one summer and I got the lay of the land and all that stuff, and at night I come back at the end of the week before they euthanize them, and I used to lift up the fence and hold the fence up, and the dogs used to come up one by one.
2: Nice, you liberated the dogs. Nice.
0: Prison break.
2: Yes.
0: Woo!
20: Yeah, I did that all summer.
2: Nice.
0: Wow, it was an inside job.
20: Yeah, it was an inside job.
2: We keep catching these dogs.
3: Yeah, exactly. They spent all week catching them.
2: And now the prison system's like
0: the fifth time this dog's been caught.
20: A different dog every week.
2: Put a disguise on them, yep.
0: That's a great story.
2: Yeah.
0: I mean, I feel like you were breaking the law. You weren't taking the law into your own hands. You were the opposite.
2: Yes.
0: But my brother did something similar. He and his buddy were drinking one night, and they lived up the street from the dog pound. And they were like, hey, you know what the girls would love? They would love a couple of dogs. Let's go down and grab some.
2: There you go.
0: So they got there, and they saw all the little faces, and they were like, we're letting them all go.
2: Right, we're all taken.
0: They let them all go. They released all the dogs. And my brother took it one step further. He wrote a poem.
2: Oh, really?
0: And he left it behind, and because he wrote that poem and left it behind.
2: Yeah.
0: It made the local paper, which was called the Evening Sentinel.
2: Oh, cool.
0: And I was just looking for the article because it says like robbery, thieves leave poem behind sets poetry back 1,000 years. They called them like no Shakespeare or whatever.
2: Right.
0: But I still remember the poem. It goes, I hope you don't mind if we burn you this time, but I think you'd agree they'd rather be free.
2: That's an awesome poem.
0: It's not that bad. It's four lines.
2: That's awesome. Yeah, got it all done like that. Yeah. Bravo. All right. Golf clap.
0: Joe, thank you. Good job. And,
20: okay, thank you.
0: Yeah, call in the time that you took the law into your own hands. Did you stop a robbery?
2: Right.
0: Did you call in someone who was driving like a nut on the highway?
2: What'd you do?
0: What'd you do?
2: What'd you do?
0: 877-764-2535.

0: a liquor store, shooting a guy. They beat up a man over in Danbury, stole his car. They beat him up into submission really bad, and then stole his car. And they ended up finding that guy in Pennsylvania after I went to the police station and identified him.
1: Oh.
2: Okay, so you ratted him out. Good.
1: Sounds like more like a rat than a bat.
0: I recognize him. I recognize him. But he
1: was a man. He was a rat with whammies.
2: Yeah, raton.
0: I'm Rat Man, yeah.
1: Rat Man. I am Rat Man.
2: In the dark.
0: I could.
3: There's another character.
0: It was really bad. I mean, it took them a couple months to find the guy. I mean, the other, you know, they all got convicted and sent to jail. I hope none of them are listening.
1: That's okay. We didn't give your location.
2: I know the line is when you guys were new. Is that Rat Man?
1: I'm Rat Man.
0: At any rate, have a great one, guys. Love your show.
1: Thank you.
2: Move for cheese.
1: I'm going to go back down into the sewer.
2: I know your face.
4: Jazz and AJ in the morning.
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2: Always.
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2: All right, let's do this.
1: Dumbass.
2: You're a dumbass. Ha! You know, World Cup fans have been traveling to the United States to enjoy this year's World Cup, and they've been discovering all these great foods in the United States, like ranch dressing, Popeye's chicken.
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4: I'm in America for the World Cup and trying Chick-fil-A for the first time. We've got a spicy chicken burger, fried potatoes, and a Coke Zero.
5: Oh, my days.
4: Get in! Mate, you're joking. You're joking, mate. That's nice. It burns, and I love it. Chick-fil-A breakfast, that's a 10 out of 10.
2: We could have started right here.

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0: This is a musical interlude right now. This is a happy part. Dot, dot, dot, dot. And we continue. A quarter pounder, large fries, Coke. We're eating in America.
1: Yeah.
0: We feed burritos, oh, no joke. I say we are eating in America. Don't want to miss our only chance. We're eating in America.

0: Yes, America!
1: Jazz and AJ in the morning.
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9: Really hot today with temperatures in the mid-90s and sunny skies on 91 northbound at exit 16. There's emergency construction going on, closing a lane. 95 is northbound delays at exit 44. Southbound delays from exit 30 to exit 5. 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With PLR Traffic, I'm John Lynch.
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0: It's Pet a Bit
10: Peeves. It's Pet a Bit Peeves. It's Pet a Bit
3: Peeves. Doesn't sound like you said that right.
2: Like Pet a Bit.
3: Seth.
0: I'm just cracking up because I was listening to the intro. That's great. So I run a crew of guys, CDL drivers, and, you know, we do a lot of truck-trailer combinations and, you know, trucks backing into jobs and this and that and the other. And the bulk of, you know, the drivers that are working for me, they're all kind of green. So my biggest pet peeve on the planet is when they back in and they leave the truck in reverse while you're trying to talk to them in the driver's window when the window is up. I mean, it makes my blood boil because it's such a simple thing to put the truck in neutral rather than to let it make all that racket, yeah, making me deaf and right, grouchy at the same time.
2: Right. Unless it's doing it on purpose to watch you.
11: That is a great petty pet peeve because it is petty.
2: Yeah, very petty.
11: But valid.
2: Yes.
0: Well, you got to understand, though, that, you know, in the construction field, when you're on the ground behind a triaxle, the amount of noise that alarm makes is, it's a lot.
2: Oh, yeah.
0: So,
2: that's right.
0: You know, when you're trying to have a conversation with the driver who's 20 feet away from you, elevated up in a chair with the freaking window closed, it makes you a little touchy.
2: I can see that.
11: A little.
0: Say now you're getting it.
2: Yep.
0: I'm with you.
11: That is a good one.
2: Yes.
11: That is a real good one.
2: Yeah, it's not petty at all. It's great.
11: Yeah. No, this is the whole point of this bit, is don't let the little things build up. You get them out here.
2: Right.
11: You feel better. You have a better day.
2: Much
11: Seth,
2: better.
11: Thank you, sir.
2: Yes.
11: 877-764-2535. You say you have the what?
2: Most petty pet peeve ever.
11: The most petty pet peeve ever.
2: Yes, it is.
11: Okay. Jazz and AJ.

0: Airport.
1: Yes.
0: As we celebrate America's 250th anniversary, people may be looking to plan a trip somewhere for the summer or fall or even just a long weekend getaway. Bradley has some thoughts. Washington, D.C. on American and United. 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Savannah, Georgia on Breeze. 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
13: Highs in the mid-90s today with sunny skies. Keep cool on 91 northbound near exit 16. There's emergency road work going on, taking out a lane. 95 is slow northbound at exit 44. Southbound delays make it 25 to exit 5. 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With PLR Traffic, I'm John Lynch.
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0: Kevin from Guilford is on the phone. Good morning.
1: Morning. Hi, guys.
0: Morning. Hey, good morning. What's the name of your farm?
1: We call it Wicked Farm.
0: Wicked Farm.
2: Wicked Farm. Okay. Wicked things happen there? Or?
1: It's named after a cat, which a friend of ours was a practicing witch.
2: Oh.
1: And she passed. She left us a cat. It had long black hair, green eyes, and six claws on every paw.
2: Oh.
0: Probably should have asked these questions.
2: Polydactyl. Right.
0: That should be in our questionnaire. Is the land cursed?
2: Right.
0: Is there a graveyard there? Is there poltergeist?
2: Say like certain words when you go in there.
0: Yeah. Right. Can your daughter spin her head around and puke green vomit?
2: Well, it's
0: projectile green vomit.
2: Become a newt.
0: All right. Wicked Farm. I love it.
3: Cool.
0: What a farm this is. So we're looking at the pictures. You know, Kevin's a contractor. He built this place out himself.
2: Nice job, too.
0: With the help of his friends.
2: Yeah.
0: It is really spectacular. It was made to entertain.
2: Right.
0: Okay? It's on 2 beautiful acres, and it's got a swimming pool, 6 goats, 25 chickens, 2 dogs, a bocce court, a golf simulator. boy, are we going to... Multiple bars, right?
2: Yeah.
0: Why do you need multiple bars?
2: Called Wicked Hangover.
0: There's a winter bar and a summer bar, right?
1: Yeah. You have to have at least 2.
2: Of course.
0: One for December and 1 for June.
2: Right.
4: Just in case there's 2 parties at the same time. You never know.
2: Yeah.
1: That's right.
0: What's the most amount of people you've had there at one time?
1: About 130.
0: Okay.
2: 130, okay.
0: And where are we on your guest list?
1: I think around 80.
2: 80.
0: Okay. Fine. We think.
2: All right. Still ample room. Yeah.
0: I know Haven Hot Chicken's bringing their food truck there.
2: Yeah.
0: And one of the I only asked about a handful of questions in yesterday's meeting. And one of the questions was, are they bringing that banana dessert?
2: Yeah.
4: Oh, man.
0: These are my concerns. Yeah, these are my priorities.
2: Of course, because it's so delicious. Yeah. That's why. So
0: not, sound system. Do we have enough power? Yeah. You know.
2: Feed my belly.
4: It was a yes, by the way.
0: It was a yes.
2: Oh, yeah, because you're wondering. Yes.
0: Yeah.
1: So I also have a buddy of mine, Joey Cal, Joey Cal's Deli in North Brantford. He's bringing 100 egg sandwiches.
2: Nice. All right.
0: Okay, we have a vintage ice cream truck coming. Yeah. Good Humor ice cream truck. Yep. Frank's Towing in Aunt Sonia is because the truck runs, AJ.
2: Yeah.
0: But, you know, it's a long run.
2: It's an old vehicle, yeah.
0: They're known to overheat. It's going to be a hot day. We're like, no. Listen, we're going to take care of this.
2: Yeah.
0: Frank's Towing is donating his services. He's going to go pick the ice cream truck up in Newtown.
2: Yeah.
0: And bring it to Guilford.
2: Frank is the best. He really is.
0: He is the freaking best.
2: He helped me out. Yep. Love him.
0: And,
2: thank you, Frank.
0: We just can't wait to have this ice cream. She was asking me, you know, what do you want? It was like chocolate eclair.
2: Right.
0: And ice cream sandwich.
2: What's the one that's red that has like a little shape? Is that the strawberry shortcake?
0: That is totally you.
2: Thank you.
0: The strawberry shortcake. It's like, who's a big boy?
2: I'm a big boy.
4: That is awesome, though. That first bite is pure nostalgia.
2: Yeah. Yes, thank you.
0: I believe it's Maya who's bringing it. It's Maya's vintage ice cream truck.
2: Yeah.
0: Also, I talked to Jason Papps. He's a descendant of Papps Brewing.
2: Yes.
0: And he's going to be driving his friend's Vietnam-era ambulance.
2: Wow.
0: Military ambulance.
2: Cool.
0: To the site, and we're going to park it in a real nice place because we're celebrating the military and our veterans and everyone
1: who's great.
0: Served the country to give us this freedom that we're celebrating.
2: Plus, one of us go down.
0: We got the ambulance. I have a feeling in the back of this ambulance is more like, let's see, what's in the bag? Vodka.
2: Right, had to make it so sicker. Yeah.
4: We got cigarettes.
0: Cigarettes, good stuff.
2: Oh.
0: But there is a military parade happening on July 4th. In Woodbury, we're going to post the flyer on the Facebook page. So that's going to be loud as hell, and it's going to be all of these great vehicles.
2: I got goosebumps just now.
0: We made, and all these people who collect these vehicles, they bring them and they proudly display them.
2: Oh,
0: that's a badass parade.
2: That's cool.
0: So I have a request, Kevin. I have a couple of things that we need here.
1: Sure.
2: The deed's your property. I'm just kidding. What?
0: We need a rubber raft.
1: The rubber raft.
0: Yeah. Because we want to recreate Washington's crossing of the Delaware in your swimming pool.
1: Okay. What kind of raft?
0: You know, should fit two people.
2: One? Something seaworthy.
0: Yeah.
2: Pool worthy.
4: I feel like you need like a canoe for that.
2: Right.
4: You want to stand in a raft?
2: A rubber raft will work.
0: Yeah, we're not going to be able to stand.
1: I also have 2 giant blow-up chickens. And you can still run in the pool.
4: That does feel period accurate.
2: Yeah. It does. A little known fact that he caught on a chicken.
4: Now I'm picturing him like one of those banana boats.
2: I believe his first words were, "Bagok!"
0: Yeah, I think if you have a rubber raft,
2: yeah,
0: or if a tribe member has one
2: that
0: they could bring, it should be a sturdy one, because it would be good if we could do a stand-up
2: as we're
0: doing the crossing.
2: That would be nice, yeah.
1: Right.
0: The other thing is, I don't know if you have this or if you know one of your friends may have one, a pumpkin launcher.
1: I don't.
0: Okay. You know, there used to be this... there was this competition at this fair in Litchfield County where who could get the pumpkin launched the furthest.
2: Right.
0: And I remember I was looking for a house, and I almost bought this house only because they were going to throw in the pumpkin cannon.
2: Oh, yeah.
0: These two brothers.
2: Yeah.
0: They started with a slingshot mechanism, and then they had like propane gas or something.
2: Right.
0: Something was powering this pumpkin cannon.
2: Right.
0: And they were welders, and, you know, those kind of guys could just build stuff.
2: Yeah.
0: They built this cannon. They said they brought it to the fair and they launched the pumpkin, and when they never saw it again.
2: Right.
3: It hasn't landed yet.
0: It went like a mile.
2: It's actually circling the earth.
0: It was launched into space.
2: Exactly right.
0: Yeah. So a pumpkin launcher. I think that's a lost art now.
2: They call it Gordnick. Yes.
0: Yeah. Mm-hmm. Anything else? What else do we need, AJ?
2: We definitely need
0: You haven't thought this out.
2: No, I'm just trying to think about what else we need.
0: What do you like at parties?
2: Fans. Any fans?
5: Fans.
0: We'll be fine. We'll be out of there at 10 in the morning.
2: Okay, just checking.
0: Yeah.
5: I've got
0: Phil, would you like anything?
4: There's a lot of grass back there. Do you get bugs? Do we need bug spray?
1: We sprayed the whole property the other day.
4: You're ahead of the game.
0: So if you drop your hot dog on the grass, don't pick it up.
2: Right.
0: Let the dogs eat it.
5: A little bit of Roundup.
0: Ruth, what would you like?
6: Maybe some yoga mats to do goat yoga with the goats.
2: Yeah, these goats are heavier, though. These are big goats.
1: Yeah, these are bigger.
2: Baby goats.
4: His first thought was, oh, boy.
2: Right.
6: I'm so excited for the goats.
2: Well, need a restraining order for the goats.
0: Yeah.
1: There'll be some food down there for you to feed them, too.
0: Oh, nice. Great.
2: Cool. Nice.
0: Brian?
5: Cool. I have a, T-shirt cannon that you could put a potato in or, a tennis ball. Not a pumpkin, but
0: okay.
5: You could, you know,
4: better than what we got right now.
5: You get a potato going pretty far.
2: So far, that works.
0: Yeah,
2: right.
5: It's a little old. I mean, it's made of PVC, so you know, might blow up when you pressurize it. But
0: okay,
5: or you know, take that risk.
0: Yeah, we'll just have you sign a waiver before you fire it.
2: Exactly right.
4: It's a party.
2: Yeah. Yeah, don't point at anybody. Exactly. Yes.
0: Well, thank you so much for you and what's your wife's name, Kevin?
1: Barbara.
0: Easy. For hosting us. We're really looking forward to it.
2: Right. Hold that thought.
0: All right. Anything else?
4: It sounds like he's got everything there.
2: Pretty much.
1: Can I give you the quote for the day?
0: Oh, the quote for the day. All right.
2: Okay.
0: I feel like I should have some trumpets playing. All right.
1: You trust your left hand to drive you around, but you don't trust it enough to wipe your ass.
0: See, I'm left-handed, so.
2: Right. See,
1: that's the only way it doesn't work.
2: But it registered for me big time.
0: Yeah.
5: I have a bidet. I just kind of.
1: See? Hands-free.
0: We're joke killers over here.
2: Exactly right.
0: Yeah, we're looking forward to it. We'll see you tomorrow.
1: See you. Thank you.
0: All right. Thank you, Kevin.

0: And we got the Rum Runners coming too.
1: They're great.
0: Oh, bananas.
1: Yep.
0: Bananas.
1: Bananas.
0: So if you know Kevin, you should reach out to him, Kevin in Guilford. Ask him if you can go.
1: Yeah.
0: He has to invite you.
2: Jazz and AJ in the morning.
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0: A man caught with meat in his pants. That's where it's supposed to go? Jay on the road.
14: I make potato guns.
1: You make them?
0: You make them.
1: Okay.
0: Oh, out of PVC pipe?
14: Yeah.
0: Then you use hairspray to fire it?
14: Yeah, so that's the best fuel you can use. I've tried propane, but propane's too unreliable.
0: Right.
14: The hairspray works the best.
0: Right.
14: You got to, if they make Aquanet anymore, I don't know if they make that anymore.
1: Yeah, Aquanet's available still, yeah.
14: But Aquanet works the best.
0: Gotcha. And it fires the entire potato?
14: The entire potato, yeah. I make a ramrod to get it all the way down to the bottom of the barrel.
1: To shove your potato, right.
0: Wow.
14: And then you make the barrel about, you know, you use like 2-inch pipe and you shave off the tip of it so it's nice and sharp.
1: Okay.
14: So then you use larger potatoes. And when you shove it in, it shaves the potato right into a plug.
1: Wow.
0: That gives it the torque.
1: Right, yeah.
0: With the explosion behind it, yeah.
14: So then it's a perfect cork in the barrel. Nice. And then you use a ramrod to push it all the way down to the bottom.
1: Pressure, right.
14: So then, and I've made them short barrels, long barrels. I've sold a few of them. Yeah, I've probably made 25, 30 of them in my life.
1: How far does it launch a potato?
14: So I used to live near the Boston Post Road.
1: Okay.
14: And if you know where Home Depot is in Orange.
1: Right. Yes, I do.
14: So I launched it across that parking lot, and I used to live across the Boston Post Road.
1: Holy crap. That's a distance.
14: So
1: yeah.
14: I'd say probably maybe 500-600 yards.
1: Okay. You're almost hitting that mulch dump behind it. Yeah.
0: You know, it'd be
14: right.
0: Cool.
14: Right. Yeah, I launched it. I launched it from my house almost to the dump.
1: Nice.
0: To have, you know, a bunch of guys dressed up as like colonial times.
1: Right.
0: Oh, with the potato guns.
1: Right.
0: Because, I mean, it's the same thing. The musket and it's a whole thing in between each fire. You know? It's not a rapid fire reload. It's okay.
1: Right.
0: Give me the musket. Right. Give me the gunpowder. Think, think, think, think.
1: Right.
0: It's the same principle.
1: Yeah.
14: Exactly.
0: I would watch that reenactment, by the way. Potato gun war?
1: Of course.
0: Yeah. All right, Jay. Thank you, brother. Appreciate it.
14: All right.
0: All right. Coming up on Dumbass News, a man caught with meat in his pants.

0: meat in his pants.
1: A bone-in ribeye, yes.
2: The classic
1: yes.
2: meat in the pants.
1: Exactly right.
0: Florida man on the run after trying to steal steak and brisket from a grocery store by shoving them down his pants.
1: Brisket's not easy to run with, no.
0: No.
1: It's a pretty big, fat piece of meat.
2: That's a yeah.
1: Yeah.
2: I'm used to it.
0: But. Did you just say eh?
1: Yeah.
0: What are you, Bob Dylan?
1: Yeah. I don't know who I am anymore.
3: I got this meat.
0: I get this meat.
1: I got meat.
0: In my pants.
3: Brisket.
1: Brisket.
2: Now, that's coming from the fridge.
1: Yeah. Mm.
2: Yeah. It is cold coming from the fridge, too.
1: Yeah. Couple
0: that's right.
2: Couple
0: that's
2: briskets in the
0: AJ was reenacting putting cold meat in your pants.
1: It's frozen meat.
4: That's quite a slab.
0: Here is the owner of the store.
5: Big pants. I think they're like made for stealing, you know? He has them blocked at the bottom so it doesn't go through. Came over here, looked around to see if anybody was looking, and he shoved it in his pants. They ended up going across the street to Publix. One of my employees was on break and saw all the rest of the stuff that he had.
0: Brisket, wine.
5: Called the cops and we got everything back. He ran off after we got the stuff back. By the time the cops got there, he was gone. But they have a good description. They have the video, and I'm sure he's on foot somewhere.
1: Do you want that meat back?
0: No.
4: You can't do it.
1: No, you don't. I'm sorry.
0: No.
1: Yeah.
0: But he had brisket and wine. He had a party in his pants.
1: He really did. Yeah.
0: Brisket, wine. I got barbecue. I got wine.
1: I can feed you. Want to eat my pants?
0: Yeah, a little cheese.
1: Right. I would think maybe some sausage would be great.
4: He had them taped shut so he wouldn't lose anything.
0: Yeah. That's pretty good.
1: Did his homework, yeah.
2: I'm just imagining like MC Hammer pants.
1: Right, yeah.
2: You know, just filled to the brim.
1: Pants, yeah.
0: He ran out the store sideways.
4: Like a crab.
1: Hammer, don't eat him.
4: Man.
2: Yeah, that's nice.
4: That's a guy who has stolen stuff in his pants before.
2: Yeah, that's not the first time.
1: Yeah, you don't want a canned ham.
2: You don't
1: though.
2: Start with a brisket.
1: No,
2: you start with a
1: package of hot dogs first.
2: Start with a sirloin.
0: Yeah. You start with something small.
1: Sausage kielbasa, probably the first one.
4: Might be by act or bacon. It's flat, right?
1: Bacon's
4: flat. Kind of hide that easily.
2: Yeah.
1: Right.
0: Chaz and AJ.
6: When I was working at Stop and Shop, I was pushing carts for a brief period of time that I worked there. They switched their beer department right to the front door. I was by the front door. There was a guy that had probably like 6 or 8 24 packs or whatever of Heineken. I looked at him like, I know you're thinking about stealing that, but we probably shouldn't. Don't go through those doors. He still did. So I started chasing him, mocking him the whole entire way. He was a big guy, too. Heavy. I was like, dude, I don't know if you think you're going to outrun me or not. You're fat as shit. I'm sorry, I farted my friend.
0: That's okay. Thank you.
6: I
0: think we got the best part of this call.
1: We did, yeah.
7: Chaz and AJ in the morning.
1: Stop the chat for Bob Dylan tickets.
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0: All right, stump the chump, stump us with general knowledge trivia. 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
17: Good morning. Can't wait to see everyone tomorrow.
0: Yeah.
18: Good morning.
0: Thank you.
17: All right. According to IMDb, what is Adam Sandler's worst rated movie?
18: So many.
0: There's some dogs.
18: There's quite a few stinkers.
0: Will we know the name of this?
17: Yes, you should.
18: It's okay. A popular movie.
0: He's got it.
4: The Jack and Jill is really bad.
19: Is it Jack and Jill or is it Hubie Halloween?
18: 55 First Dates, maybe?
4: I feel like Hubie kids Halloween. At least like that one.
0: Mm. What
19: yeah.
18: Was
19: it,
18: what was one? He's married to the Hooters girl.
20: That's Big Daddy. That's Big Daddy. A good one.
19: Yeah, really? No, that's a
4: that's going to be in his top 10, I mean, unfortunately.
18: I put Waterboy. I think it sucks.
19: Yeah, I think Jack and Jill is probably going to be.
0: All right, let's go
20: or
0: with Jack
20: it could
0: and
20: be Jill. His first movie, Going Overboard.
0: Jack and Jill plus or minus Overboard. Go ahead.
17: 3-for-3 this week with Jack and Jill, yes.
0: Yes! It's not easy to take Pat out. To do it 3 times in 3 days.
18: Yeah.
0: Jeff in New Haven.
21: Good morning. What is Michael J. Fox's middle name? And it doesn't start with a J.
4: Oh, that's really funny.
18: His real, real name doesn't start with a J.
0: I have no idea.
18: Maybe Michael Andrew? I don't know.
4: I'm stumped already. I would have guessed all J names.
18: Yeah. Maybe Michael Andrew.
0: All right. AJ saying Andrew.
21: It's Andrew.
20: How the hell did you know that?

0: someone feeding you the answers?
1: He's got a bug in his ear. That,
2: I think they couldn't type that fast.
3: That's true. I've watched you type.
0: No, but are you watching Twitch? Are they posting stuff?
2: I've got Google facing me right now. Bill,
4: it's not on Twitch. I have Twitch open. Yeah, it's not on Twitch.
2: Yeah.
5: Oh, man.
2: That was just a stupid...
4: He just knew that.
2: No, I just guessed.
0: It just popped into your head?
2: Yeah.
1: Just felt right.
2: Yeah.
5: Wow.
2: I had no idea why.
1: Apparently, there was already a Michael A. Fox in the Screen Actors Guild, so he went with Jay.
2: Oh. I didn't know that.
0: So you want to go with Michael Fox?
2: Yeah.
0: Jim and Shelton.
6: Okay, today's America's 250th birthday history question. Name any one of the four signers of the Declaration of Independence from Connecticut.
3: We've had it before.
2: From Connecticut.
3: Mm. Should definitely know it.
2: Yeah.
6: Any one.
2: There was Nutmeg, and there was...
1: Nutmeg.
2: There was Hartford.
6: I'll give you a clue or a hint. Three of them have a town named after them.
3: Yep.
0: Oh, wow. John Trumbull.
3: I always think Trumbull, too.
2: Right.
6: They called him Mr. Not one of them.
2: Okay. we're just wondering.
1: Joey.
0: Robert Moses.
1: Joey Stanford.
2: Right.
0: Give it to us.
2: Yeah, what do you got?
6: Okay, now, well, you have Samuel Huntington, William Williams, Oliver Wolcott, and Roger Sherman.
2: That was William Williams?
4: William Williams.
2: Right.
3: Wow, that's the one we should remember.
1: Yeah, William Williams.
2: What?
0: Willie William.
2: Right.
1: Bill.
0: All right, Jim, you're in the running for Bob Dylan tickets at the Hartford Healthcare Amphitheater and a car wash from Splash. 877-764-2535. Stump the Chumps, Chaz and AJ in the morning, 99.1 PL.

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1: Jazz and AJ Splash Car Wash. Stump the Chumps.
0: Jim, did we have you already? Jim?
2: Jimmy? Yes.
3: All right.
0: 877-764-2535. Stump the Chumps. Bob Dylan, Jimmy Vaughn, Hartford Healthcare Amphitheater, July 19th, and a car wash from Splash. Yeah, up for grabs if you stump us. We'll put you in the running. Jeff and Monroe.
4: Hey, guys. You should know this one since you're going to reenact it. What's the date that George Washington crossed the Delaware?
2: It was a hell of a day.
0: It wasn't July 2nd?
2: It was winter. I know that because they showed like the guys were all bundled.
0: No! I got it. It was Christmas Day. It was Christmas.
4: Yeah, you got it.
0: Yeah! It was Christmas.
5: Yes.
0: That was one of the brilliant points of the attack because Christian country, no one's going to. They're not going to come over here on Christmas Day.
2: Yes, we did. We had
5: they're
2: a special
5: busy having cinnamon rolls.
2: Right, we had a present for them. Yes.
5: Figgy pudding.
2: Yeah, good heavens. We had some muskets for you.
0: Surprise, surprise, surprise.
2: And kaboom.
0: Rob.
6: According to the 1970s jingle, what are the ingredients to a Big Mac?
2: Two all beef patty, special sauce, lettuce, cheese, pickles, onions, and a sesame seed bun.
5: Goodbye. Yeah!
0: If only George Washington could see us now.
2: Yes. This is what you started.
5: If George Washington could taste a Big Mac,
2: right,
5: his head would explode.
2: He said, gadzooks, this is good.
0: Derek.
7: Hey, all right. Happy 4th. What's the name of the first music video that Angelina Jolie starred in?
2: Did she start
5: Ruth?
2: In?
5: Mm. Once she did more than one?
0: Start in? Right. I was just thinking the same thing.
2: Was it Aerosmith?
0: What?
8: I know she was in the Rolling Stones. I think Anybody Seen My Baby? I think that was the name of it.
0: Aerosmith. You're thinking of Alicia Silverstone?
2: Well, I'm just saying they used so many different stars in their videos. Yeah.
5: It was her and his daughter. They did like three videos.
0: Yeah, Alicia Silverstone and Liv Tyler.
2: Right.
8: But I mean, they're crazy.
2: Yeah.
0: Okay.
7: That's not Angelina Jolie. Okay.
0: So you think Rolling Stones, Ruth?
8: Yeah, but I'm thinking that wasn't that early in her career. There's probably another one.
2: Was it a song for Tomb Raider?
0: Is it Rolling Stones?
7: No.
0: Okay, what is it?
7: No. It's Meatloaf. Rock and Roll Dreams Come True.
2: Well.
8: Never would have got that.
7: Oh, bad out of hell, too.
2: Right.
0: All right. You are in the running. Thank you. Donnie, New Haven.
9: All right. What is the name of Jack Sparrow's boat in Pirates of the Caribbean?
2: Oh.
0: Phil, we need you for this one.
2: The boats.
0: Repeat the question, Donnie.
9: What is the name of Jack Sparrow's boat in Pirates of the Caribbean?
5: The Black Pearl.
10: It's Black Pearl, isn't it? Yeah.
9: You got it.
0: Yes! The question was so easy for Phil. He was like, is this a trick question?
2: Right. Yeah.
0: The Black Pearl?
2: Those Raging Queen.
5: Well, it's like a lot of jumping back and forth between boats. And kept in this one, you kept in that one.
2: And wasn't it the title of one of their movies?
5: Yeah, The Curse of the Black Pearl.
2: Thank you.
0: Dr. Pickles.
11: Morning, guys.
0: Hey.
2: Good morning,
11: what are the
2: Pickles.
11: Three smallest bones in the human body.
2: Three smallest ones.
5: Hey.
2: Between the legs.
5: Come on.
2: After a cold pool.
11: Hey, yo.
2: Let's see.
8: They're in the ear, right?
5: Yes.
2: Yes, the ear.
10: The hammer, the stirrup, and the Santa Maria or something.
5: And like that.

0: morning.
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13: Oh, man.
14: Thank you for listening. Thank you for calling. Hope to see you at the Longcast tomorrow if you were invited by Kevin or Barbara of Guilford.
15: Yes.
14: Final thoughts, AJ.
15: Happy birthday, French Snyder, P52. Hooray!
14: But. Brian? I don't know what's going to happen when I ask you a question.
15: Oh, thank you.
16: I'm having a sale right now on bone-in ribeyes.
15: What kind of bone is it?
16: I just picked up a couple from the store. Yeah,
15: pants meat. Thank you.
14: Ruth?
17: See y'all tomorrow.
14: Phil?
18: Okay, what's going on there?
14: What's going on?
5: Yeah, Swedish.
14: I just want to remind you, if you're into military stuff and patriotic stuff, Saturday, July 4th, 9:30 a.m., starting in Woodbury, Connecticut, there's a military vehicle convoy. Nothing cooler, man.
5: So cool.
14: I won't be able to make it, but boy, that's going to sound... I want to see some videos.
5: Yeah.
14: I want to thank Jason Papps for sending that over.
5: Thank you, Jason.
14: Look forward to seeing him tomorrow with the Vietnam War era ambulance.
5: Exactly.
14: Chaz and AJ.
0: Hey, I'll be back in a Chaz minute. I got to take it, AJ.
5: Ah. Mm. Thanks for bringing that back up.
14: Chaz and AJ.
8: It's hot.
14: Chaz and AJ.
0: God bless America.
14: Chaz and AJ.
0: Chick-fil-A and Burger King. We're eating in America. Anyway, Cairo.
14: Chaz and AJ.
17: Yeah, there's this owl by the rotary.
14: Rotary. Get it right.
18: There's an owl in the middle of the road.
14: There's an owl? You have a boo-boo?
5: An owl.
14: You need a
5: owie.
14: Band-aid?
5: I got an owie.
14: For your
18: it
14: boo-boo?
18: Is at the rotary.
14: The rotary?
5: Rotary.
14: Chaz and AJ.
19: This is the song that doesn't end. Yes, it goes on.
14: Chaz and AJ.
20: Camp Chaos. Yeah, boy.
14: Oh, that's going back to 1990.
5: Wow.
14: Chaz and AJ.
0: Hey, it took a while. We're heading in the right direction. God bless the USA.
14: Yeah. Chaz and AJ.
21: Donald Trump called into the show. Thank you.
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Seen a lot of Stevie Nicks' name in the headlines recently, as she is rumored to be performing at the big celebrity wedding that's going to be happening over the next couple of days. You'll hear plenty about it. It's 99.1 PLR. Yeah, Taylor Swift, Travis Kelce, supposedly going to have 1,000 people at their wedding with Stevie Nicks performing.

0: that. It's very easy to ignore the message when you're hearing it so seriously, but it is going to be very hot, dangerously hot today through the next couple of days, so we just want everybody to be safe. It's 99.1 PLR. My name is Phil. The Heat Dome. Never heard of it before in my life until this week. It's just the way I say it's going to be very hot and the humidity will also be very high. That can be a dangerous combination. We want everybody to be safe. So first and foremost, just hydrate, like drink water, real water, not like other stuff. You need water on days like today. Don't mess around. Take breaks. If you feel yourself getting tired, like don't be passing out on a road somewhere and then people have to come rescue you. Just take a break if you need one. It's the right thing to do on a day like today.
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All right, the United States will continue with their World Cup hopes tonight at 8 p.m. It's 99.1 PLR, their match against Bosnia-Herzegovina. Hey!

0: Yes, we are back for another summer, the 99.1 PLR Town Invasion, and that means we got a brand new town starting today. We'll be hanging out in West Haven today, and then all through the weekend, we'll pick different spots in town to give you an opportunity to come in person. You got to do this in person. Can't do this online, can't call it in, can't text it. Got to be in person to enter to win the grand prize at the end of the summer, a brand new grill. Courtesy of our friends over at Arts Television and Appliance. So today, Wednesday, stop number one in West Haven will be at Chambo's Beachfront Deli. It's at 940 Ocean Avenue from 12 to 1 p.m. Meet us down there during that hour so that you can register to be the grand prize winner. Hopefully, we're going to pick one of you at the end of the summer. Thank you to Arts Television and Appliance, Branford Building Supplies, and All American Waste. 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
0: 2004. 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
3: 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Starts right now. Van Halen, what year does this song share in common with the next two? Identify the correct year to win, and caller 9 will get to guess first. 203-882-WPLR. 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Guess the year. 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

0: Hello, this is PLR. What's your name? Where are you calling from?
1: Michael from Guilford, Connecticut.
0: Michael from Guilford. Okay. We are looking for a year, Michael, in the class reunion. What year do you think we're looking for?
1: 1992.
0: 1992 is correct. Congratulations.
1: Thank you.
0: You are welcome. So you're going to see Britt Floyd and Get the Let Out, both coming together to the Hartford Healthcare Amp in Bridgeport, August the 8th. It's a Saturday night. Congratulations. Make sure you keep that open. All right.
1: All right.
0: Now, let's talk about the year 1992. What comes to mind when you think about that one?
1: Just doing the repo work.
0: Oh, it's repo. What's up?
1: How are you?
0: Yeah, you've been doing that for a long time.
1: Exactly.
0: Good for you, man. Yeah. How have things changed in the repo business from 1992 to 2026?
1: A lot. It's a lot crazier now.
0: Yeah. People don't pay attention.
1: Yeah.
0: Yeah. They just flat out don't pay attention. There is, an account that I see every once in a while on my social media, and it's a guy that, drives like a flatbed truck, basically, where he goes and helps people that are broken down on the highway. Yeah. And you can see people are constantly hitting his truck. They just don't see the lights in the massive truck on the side of the road.
1: Yeah, no, they don't.
0: Oh, my dude. All right, well, be safe out there, especially with the heat. We'll be with you shortly, though, to get your information for your tickets, okay?
1: All right, thank you.
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I don't know if they actually still need a drummer. You know, I remember Matt Cameron left a while ago, and then there's been kind of nothing going on. Pearl Jam tours so infrequently, it really hasn't been an issue. It's 99.1 PLR, but there's been also no announcements. Until recently, it seems. Jeff Amen of Pearl Jam says that, actually, yeah, we do have somebody to fill in and do that role the way that we need it to be done. They've made no announcement, so perhaps there'll be some kind of an unveiling soon.

The riffs that work every time. 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

0: All right, West Haven, we've got some stops to make for the 99.1 PLR Town Invasion. Our town of the week will be West Haven. You got to come on down in person starting in about 10 minutes or so. We're going to be live at Chambo's Beachfront Deli. That's 940 Ocean Ave from 12 to 1 p.m. During that hour, you can register to be in the grand prize drawing. We'll pick one of you to win a brand new grill, courtesy of Arts Television and Appliance, and they did not skimp on us. They've got a top-of-the-line grill with, man, it's just everything that you can imagine now. So come on down. Chambos, thank you for hosting us today. We'll be there noon to 1 in West Haven. That's brought to you by Arts Television and Appliance, Brantford Building Supplies, All American Waste. And don't forget that you can head to WPLR.com for the full list of stops that we'll be making in West Haven all this week and weekend.
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He thought he was retired then. Not so much. Ozzy Osbourne live from 1992. 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

0: That's a live recording that technically, if everything went the way it was supposed to go, should not exist. 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AC/DC with Bon Scott, going all the way back to 1976. This was a broadcast that happened live on the BBC. And the way that they did things back in 1976 is they would send out pressed vinyl sort of recordings of that live broadcast. And they would say, hey, play this for the next couple of weeks, but then send it back because it belongs to us. And we're going to make sure that we're the only ones that are in charge of where this goes. And not all of them made it back, obviously. Some of those copies were bootlegged, copied, and preserved, thankfully, because knowing that we didn't have Bon Scott much longer after that, man, is it great to be able to hear him performing live with a vibrant young AC/DC.
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right, West Haven, we are currently set up right now at Chambo's Beachfront Delicatessen, 940 Ocean Avenue. That's until 1 p.m., part of the 99.1 PLR Town Invasion. 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

0: All right, West Haven, stop number one is almost over. We're there until 1 p.m., part of the 99.1 PLR town invasion. Each week of the summer, we'll pick another town to hang out in, and you'll be sort of in the spotlight for that week. West Haven is up starting today, and our very first stop in West Haven is nearly over, but you still have time to get down to Chombo's Beachfront Delicatessen, 940 Ocean Avenue. You can come in person to register to be in the grand prize running. We'll pick one lucky winner at the end of the summer to win a brand new grill, top of the line, from Arts Television and Appliance. 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

If you have not seen any of the headlines yet about Mexican Batman, that is worth a Google. It's 99.1 PLR. They're going to try to arrest this guy, too. He is already wanted by police. And all he's doing is the job that everybody wants done. Apparently, there's been a lot of theft of bicycles and motorbikes in certain Mexican cities. He's been capturing these thieves and then duct taping them to the lampposts and drawing on their face to shame them publicly. And I, for one, am here for the reign of Mexican Batman.

0: Hottest part of the day now here, and this is unfortunately really just the warm-up for the next few days. Thursday and Friday seem to be the most dangerous of the next few under the heat dome. It's 99.1 PLR. My name is Phil. Why do they keep coming up with these new weather terms that nobody knows what they mean? I think they are trying to get us to just pay attention, especially when it's this important. Everybody just got to be safe, all right? You know what you're doing. If you've been outside working all day and you have yet to take a break going into the hottest part of the day right now, this would be a good time to do it. So just get used to building in some breaks to your afternoons if you're working outside today, tomorrow, Friday. Hopefully nobody's working Friday and everybody has a safe and happy 4th.
1: 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We dust off all the old vinyl. We scour through AJ's cassettes.
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By the way, as a heads up, there are some beaches closed in the state today after all the storms we had last night. So if you're hoping to cool off today, make sure you just check before you take off. 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

0: Yet another summer tradition that we have here at 99.1 PLR. Every 4th of July, we dust off the old 1776. That means 1,776 songs in a row. None of them repeated. And it is returning once again for your 4th of July enjoyment. The 99.1 PLR Grillo Services 1776 will begin tomorrow right after the Chaz and AJ Lawncast. So tune in at 10 a.m. And then if you feel like you want to keep along with us, if you can stay up that many days in a row, keep track. Let us know if we repeat any songs by accident. We're not planning to. All the biggest rock hits, deepest cuts we can find through the July 4th weekend. Maybe you hear the same song twice, but maybe it's two different artists. Cover songs don't count. You'll get no repeats, though, through 1,776 songs. Enjoy, be safe, keep all your fingers, please.
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0: 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Thank you, Tony. 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
1: 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One essential song, and then the next step. Lappy will take you a bit deeper into their catalog.

0: It is a rough one out there today, people. Vince the Prince here, 99.1 PLR. And usually, Vince is talking after a song. We're going to have some nice banter about music trivia or something. Nope, I've got a public service announcement for you. If you're thinking of driving on the Wilbur Cross Parkway, in the words of Cody Rhodes, avoid, avoid, avoid. I just got stuck in construction traffic forever. Combined with 4th of July traveling, it's a mess and a heat wave. Oh, my God. The only thing we can do here is play some awesome rock music to get us through to the 4th of July weekend. Let's do it.
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Do you remember the super group Zwan from circa 2003? Well, Billy Corgan hopes you do. Vince the Prince here, 99.1 PLR, and Billy Corgan just said he has 60 unreleased Zwan songs that he's going to be putting out over the next, who knows, period of time. Oh.

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0: Well, you know one of my favorite foods is pizza. It's right up there with tacos. No offense to my Italian roots, but I don't know. I enjoy a good taco or two. But I think pizza is still number one for me. And you know why pizza's number one for me? Because pizza is number one in Connecticut. We've got the best pizza in the whole dang country. 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And because we have the best pizza, we have the best pizza festival. It's the Connecticut Pizza and Brew Fest with Connecticut Basement Systems, and it returns to the Amp in Bridgeport Sunday, August 2nd. You can get some pizza, some craft beer, sit in on a pizza panel or two, discuss the finer points of making the perfect pie, win some prizes. There's live music from the Rum Runners, and there's so much more. 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And click where the pizza is.
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2: 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Vince the Prince 99.1 PLR, and we're taking you back to the year of Lover Boy. No, that wasn't my nickname in high school. 'Twas 1983, a very good year, and this was the second of three singles that Lover Boy launched. Strike Zone being the first, Queen of the Broken Hearts being the third, and this one, smack dab in the middle, Hot Girls in Love, hitting number two on the rock charts in 1983.

0: We've got a comic book convention or two coming up soon, so if you're planning on attending, let me give you some pointers. Vince the Prince here, 99.1 PLR. I was just reading an online news report that an Oregon trading card shop paused one of their card tournaments due to smelly players who did not shower and who won't stop, quote-unquote, mistreating the restroom. They were playing Yu-Gi-Oh cards, which for those of you who aren't nerds is kind of like Pokemon cards and kind of like Magic cards. And furthermore, if you don't understand any of that, you probably had a girlfriend in high school. I played Magic on Friday nights with my friends. Just a true fact about me. But the true fact about me is I always showered before I went to one of these card tournaments. So please, if you're going out in public, especially in this heat, as they say on the internet, use the deodorant with the chemicals, baby. The chemicals are good for you. That's what makes the smelly stop.
1: 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We dust off all the old vinyl. We scour through AJ's cassettes.
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1: 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America 250. And just eating a whole ton of hot dogs.
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4: 91 southbound, about 20 minutes from exit 6 down through the Merch and through Long Wharf. It's all heavy congestion delays. Wilbur Cross on the southbound side. Residual delays in Hamden going down to the tunnel from earlier road work. Route 8 northbound, some late running road work between exits 12 and 14. 84 westbound, very busy through Prospect and Waterbury going into the Mixmaster. Traffic report is powered by the Connecticut Department of Mental Health and Addiction Services. 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
8: 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Right off exit 51, off 95, under the giant American flag. 99.1 PLR.

A Michigan kitten was born with a world record tying 28 toes. A reporter interviewed the kitten and it said when it turns older, it intends to open an OnlyFans. How old is 18 in cat years? Wow.

0: West Haven, get ready for a town invasion. We already started it yesterday at Chambo's Beachfront Delicatessen, 940 Ocean Avenue. That was yesterday, but today we're at the Breakwall, 305 Captain Thomas Boulevard from Yeah, that was today. I'm sorry. We already missed it. Tomorrow, Thursday, the Breakwall, 5 to 6 p.m. Enter to win a brand new grill from Arts Television and Appliance. That sounds fun. So head on down to the Breakwall, 305 Captain Thomas Boulevard. Hang out, take some pictures, say hello to everybody. Try and win that new grill.
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2: Route 8 southbound accident between exit 15 and 13 has things backing up towards Seymour. Northbound expect onlooking delays as well. New Haven, 91 south over 20 minutes from exit 6 down through the merge and through Long Wharf. It's all heavy volume delays. On the other side of Hugh Bridge, 95 south, busy but moving through Guilford and Brantford. 84 westbound, volume delays coming off of 691 heading to the Mixmaster in Waterbury. 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

what are you doing to keep warm today? The other day I heard about if you drink a hot thing, it makes you feel less hot, and I tried it and it didn't work. So like an idiot, I tried it again today. Still didn't work. Don't drink hot things on a hot day. It doesn't actually cool you down. That's some kind of urban myth. 99.1 PLR.

pursuit and fiery auto crashes. Some will die in hot pursuit while sifting through my ashes. Some will fall in love with life and drink it from a fountain that is pouring like an avalanche coming down the mountain.

0: tourists heading to the World Cup are experiencing sticker shock once they get in the stadium. Vince the Prince 99.1 PLR all throughout North America. We have FIFA World Cup soccer games going on, or football, depending on where you're coming from. If you go to one of these games, be prepared to spend a lot of money on food. Of course, we know this, but over in Europe, you're only paying 5 or 6 euros for a beer. They're charging up to $20 for a can or a bottle of beer at one of these FIFA games. And they even have, for $75 at the Miami games, something called Fancy AF Tots, which are not actually tater tots. They are three hash browns that look like McDonald's hash brown patties, and they come with a little thing of caviar and like a little thing of creme fraiche and a little chopped chive. And for $75, I better not just get caviar. I better get like a whole fish or a lobster or a, you know, side of beef on top. I can't have three hash browns and a little tin of caviar. For $75, get out of here, FIFA.
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5: Route 8 southbound, accident remains between exits 15 and 13. Southbound delays start in Seymour. Northbound, the onlooking delays start as you come off the Commodore Hall Bridge. 95 southbound side, busy but moving through Guilford and Brantford, jamming through Long Wharf going into West Haven. Wilbur Cross and 91 are easier. Traffic report powered by Mothers Against Drunk Driving. 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

So just how hot is it outside? Well, it only says 88 degrees on the dial, but the feels like is 98 degrees. Vince the Prince, 99.1 PLR. I think I'm going to wrap up some pork ribs and leave them on the sidewalk, see if I can slow cook them for dinner. Mm-mm.

0: early birds. Are you ready for Chaz and AJ's Lawncast tomorrow morning? It all goes down between 6 and 10 a.m. They are out of the studio and in Guilford for the 2026 Lawncast. Belly flops, cannons, special guests, slip and slide contests. Last year I got covered in chicken turds and had to do two belly flops in my street clothes. I am planning on sleeping in this year. You guys have fun. I will have two cats next to me and my CPAP machine on high. Thanks so much. Tune into the Lawncast tomorrow morning at 6 a.m.
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2: 95 southbound, busy, but moving through Guilford and Brantford, jamming through Long Wharf, going into West Haven, and on the northbound side, plenty of company coming back through Orange as well. Wilbur Cross southbound, bunched up nicely through Hamden, down to the tunnel, 84 eastbound, had volume delays plenty, going through Danbury and Newtown. Traffic report, powered by Taco Bell. 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

Have you ever been kicked out of a grocery store? How about a whole nation's worth of grocery stores? Vince the Prince 99.1 PLR. In the UK, a 79-year-old great-grandmother was banned from every single Sainsbury's grocery store in jolly old England. Why? She got into an altercation with the cashier while trying to buy lottery tickets. The cashier reports the woman was being rude and verbally abusive and even smacked the phone out of her manager's hand.

0: If you've been feeling a little rumbly in your tumbly, then unfortunately you might be sharing a disease with two of the New York Yankees. Vince LePrince, 99.1 PLR, Ryan McMahon and Spencer Jones have both been scratched from the Yankees lineup due to what manager Aaron Boone says may be food poisoning. However, the U.S. CDC says there are at least 145 cases of cyclosporiasis that have been reported across 17 states, including New York and, you guessed it, Connecticut. There are only between 1 and 10 cases in Connecticut, but somewhere between 31 and 80 cases in New York. They do not have a source. If there's a food that's tainted or something manufactured wrong or whatever, they don't know yet. So keep them cheeks clenched for the time being.
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4: 95 southbound, busy through Guilford and Brantford, jamming through Long Wharf on the Wilbur Cross southbound. Just extra cars through Hampton down to the tunnel. And you're bunched up again over the Sikorsky Bridge heading down to Route 8. 84 eastbound, you've got volume delays through Danbury and Newtown and some lingering congestion coming out of Middlebury going into the Mixmaster and Waterbury. 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Let Mattress Firm sleep experts match you with the perfect bed at the July 4th sale. They make sleep easy. 99.1 PLR Connecticut Lottery Traffic.
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I just went outside to see if it got a little bit cooler, considering it's getting towards the end of the day and the end of the sunlight. But no, Vince the Prince, 99.1 PLR. As it turns out, it's still hot as heck out there. And not only is it warm, the humidity is thick. It's thick like a paste. Like when you were in kindergarten and you mixed water and flour together to stick construction paper together. It's that kind of thick. You could cut it with a knife or scoop it on your finger like a thing of Crisco. But don't you eat it.

0: It's almost time. It's almost Thursday at 10 a.m., which means it's almost the 99.1 PLR Grillo Services 1776. It's starting Thursday. When does it end? When we play and finish playing 1,776 songs in a row with no repeats. You heard me. No repeats. I just repeated no repeats, but there will be no repeats during the 1776. It's going to be deep cuts. It's going to be number one hits. It might be acoustic, live, covers, lots of stuff. Oldies, the only way to know is to tune in while you are enjoying your 4th of July weekend. The 99.1 PLR Grillo Services, 1776.
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2: 84, volume delays in Prospect, Newtown, and Danbury. Wilbur Cross, southbound, punched up nicely through Hamden down to the tunnel. 95, southbound side, you're crawling through Long Wharf, northbound, busy, but moving through Milford and West Haven. 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
2: This is your Bradley International Airport weather update. Today, the heat wave begins hot and humid. A mix of sun and clouds, always a chance of storms later in the day. Highs in the upper 80s and low 90s. Tomorrow, mostly sunny, hot and humid. Temperatures in the upper 90s and low triple digits. Heat index of 110 plus.
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Before you decide to go out to the beach, make sure that it's actually open. Vince the Prince, 99.1 PLR. Earlier today, both Stratford and Clinton beaches were all closed due to high temperatures and high bacteria counts. So if you're going to the beach, check that town's municipal website and make sure it's not closed, because you don't want to get there and be shut out.

0: So what happened at the Empire State Building today? Let's talk about it. Vince the Prince 99.1 PLR. If you saw the pictures on social media and the videos, two Russian climbers got to the top of the Empire State Building. I don't mean the top of the building. I mean, they climbed the antenna wearing masks and black outfits. It appears that the male climber proposed to the female climber because she posted on social media a picture of her left hand wearing a ring with a big old diamond on it. And they were flying a flag, something about the power of love overcoming the love of power. Turns out that these two, as I said, are Russian climbers that actually have a documentary on Netflix called Skywalkers, a Love Story, that came out in 2024. So no one's sure why they did this prank or publicity stunt just yet, because the movie's 2 years old. So a little irrelevant. They must have some other project coming out, or maybe they just felt like causing some trouble. As they were climbing down, NYPD and FD were climbing their way up. They got arrested, of course. And they said their sign was about the power of love, but I looked at that flag. I think it said, "We've been trying to contact you about your car's extended warranty."
1: 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We scour through AJ's cassettes.
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4: 84 eastbound accident reported approaching exit 5 has things backing up through Danbury. 95 south, you're crawling through Long Wharf into West Haven. Wilbur Cross southbound, plenty of company through Hamden, and you are jamming both directions over the Sikorsky Bridge. Traffic report is powered by Mothers Against Drunk Driving. 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

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Now you do what they told you. 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

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Vince the Prince, 99.1 PLR. Just a reminder, we're going to be in the middle of a heat wave. There are extreme weather protocols in place. If you need a cooling center or you're suffering from heat stroke, dial 211 for assistance.

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I gotta hit the old dusty trail. I've been Vince the Prince, and this is Whatever Rocks. 99.1 PLR.

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There's a lot of hard guitar solos that came out of the 80s. The guitar solo in this song might be the hardest. It's 99.1 PLR. Because there's no distortion on it at all. You can't hide behind any dirt, nothing. Mark Knopfler, clean as a whistle, fast.

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1: All the partying happening this week, dude. And if you're down in Captain's Cove on Friday in Bridgeport, you can check out Category 5, phenomenal cover band. And I mean, is there a better place than hanging out by the water at Captain's Cove? It's a great time, dude. Great way to spend your 250 weekend. And also, if you're a student, tomorrow night in New Haven at East Rock Brewing Company, it's student night. So a lot of us have Friday off. Go enjoy yourself some $5 pours if you got a student ID.
0: 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We dust off all the old vinyl. We scour through AJ's cassettes.
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0: Thanks, Bobby Crabtree Chevrolet of New Haven. Right off exit 51 off 95 under the giant American flag. 99.1 PM.

This song was supposed to be released as a single and never was. It's 99.1 PLR. It would have made sense. I mean, they had already had Alive, Even Flow, and Jeremy come out. They needed a ballad. This was perfect. But the band wanted to protect it, so they released Oceans.

0: tomorrow at 10 a.m., that is when the celebrations begin at 99.1 PLR. It's the Grillo Services 1776. We're going to be playing 1,776 songs in a row, no repeats. Party starts at 10 a.m. for you, not for me. I still have to work one more night, and then I'm off.
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